0: before you go, there's something I want you to have.
1: Oh, it's beautiful. But wait a minute, isn't this...
0: Shh. Yeah, yes it is.
1: But I thought the old lady dropped it into the ocean in the air.
0: Well, baby, I went down and got it for you.

you let me do it in the mix. And if your man gives you trouble, just to move out on the double, and you don't play the trouble you bring, the way it goes, trouble down.

because I can do it in the mix. And if your man makes you trouble, just to move out on the double. If you don't, may the trouble you bring, cause the way it goes